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2: A few clouds overnight with a chance of showers, a low of 9. Going to be cloudy on Thursday, chance of showers, the winds gusting up to 80 with a high of 16. Beautiful on Friday and Saturday, setting clouds with a 2-day high of 14. And going to be cloudy on Sunday, chance of showers and a high of 13.
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2: A few clouds overnight with a chance of showers, a low of 9. Gonna be cloudy on Thursday, chance of showers, the winds gusting up to 80 with a high of 16. Beautiful on Friday and Saturday, setting clouds with a 2-day high of 14. And gonna be cloudy on Sunday, chance of showers and a high of 13.
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2: A few clouds overnight with a chance of showers, a low of 9. Going to be cloudy on Thursday, chance of showers, the winds gusting up to 80 with a high of 16. Beautiful on Friday and Saturday, setting clouds with a two-day high of 14. And going to be cloudy on Sunday, chance of showers and a high of 13.
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0: A few clouds overnight with a chance of showers, a low of 9. Going to be cloudy on Thursday, chance of showers, the winds gusting up to 80 with a high of 16. Beautiful on Friday and Saturday, setting clouds with a 2-day high of 14. And going to be cloudy on Sunday, chance of showers and a high of 13.
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2: A few clouds overnight with a chance of showers, a low of 9. Going to be cloudy on Thursday, chance of showers, the winds gusting up to 80 with a high of 16. Beautiful on Friday and Saturday, setting clouds with a two-day high of 14. And going to be cloudy on Sunday, chance of showers and a high of 13.
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1: Picture this. It's 50 years ago on a small country farm. Johnny McMaster's place. And it's Friday night. You've just finished 10 hot days of back-breaking labor. And the hay is finally in. You're sitting around the kitchen table under the dim light of a kerosene lantern. Everyone's laughing and joking, telling stories about their neighbors. You're halfway through a bottle of moonshine. And you're getting all fired up for the dance. Ladies and gentlemen, I give you the Mull River Shuffle.

that phone you have in your hand, you wouldn't have that without Alexander Graham Bell, a good old Cape Bretoner. 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
2: A few clouds overnight with a chance of showers, a low of 9. Going to be cloudy on Thursday, chance of showers, the winds gusting up to 80 with a high of 16. Beautiful on Friday and Saturday, setting clouds with a two-day high of 14. And going to be cloudy on Sunday, chance of showers and a high of 13.
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2: A few clouds overnight with a chance of showers, a low of 9. Going to be cloudy on Thursday, chance of showers, the winds gusting up to 80 with a high of 16. Beautiful on Friday and Saturday, setting clouds with a two-day high of 14. And going to be cloudy on Sunday, chance of showers and a high of 13.
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0: A few clouds overnight with a chance of showers, a low of 9. Going to be cloudy on Thursday, chance of showers, the winds gusting up to 80 with a high of 16. Beautiful on Friday and Saturday, setting clouds with a 2-day high of 14. And going to be cloudy on Sunday, chance of showers and a high of 13.
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2: A few clouds overnight with a chance of showers, a low of 9. Going to be cloudy on Thursday, chance of showers, the winds gusting up to 80 with a high of 16. Beautiful on Friday and Saturday, setting clouds with a two-day high of 14. And going to be cloudy on Sunday, chance of showers and a high of 13.
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2: A few clouds overnight with a chance of showers, a low of 9. Going to be cloudy on Thursday, chance of showers, the winds gusting up to 80 with a high of 16. Beautiful on Friday and Saturday, setting clouds with a 2-day high of 14. And going to be cloudy on Sunday, chance of showers and a high of 13.
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1: Okay, I'm going to do a medley of Gaelic songs. The first one is called Hemi Ski. The second one is called Hey Malenin, and the third one is Falidio. Feel free to sing along. I know you will. You've been such a good audience so far. I think you deserve a hand. Come on, you guys in there. Clap for the audience. Yay! Okay.

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0: A few clouds overnight with a chance of showers, a low of 9. Going to be cloudy on Thursday, chance of showers, the winds gusting up to 80 with a high of 16. Beautiful on Friday and Saturday, setting clouds with a two-day high of 14. And going to be cloudy on Sunday, chance of showers and a high of 13.
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2: A few clouds overnight with a chance of showers, a low of 9. Going to be cloudy on Thursday, chance of showers, the winds gusting up to 80 with a high of 16. Beautiful on Friday and Saturday, setting clouds with a 2-day high of 14. And going to be cloudy on Sunday, chance of showers and a high of 13.
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2: A few clouds overnight with a chance of showers, a low of 9. Going to be cloudy on Thursday, chance of showers, the winds gusting up to 80 with a high of 16. Beautiful on Friday and Saturday, setting clouds with a two-day high of 14. And going to be cloudy on Sunday, chance of showers and a high of 13.
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2: A few clouds overnight with a chance of showers, a low of 9. Going to be cloudy on Thursday, chance of showers, the winds gusting up to 80 with a high of 16. Beautiful on Friday and Saturday, setting clouds with a two-day high of 14. And going to be cloudy on Sunday, chance of showers and a high of 13.
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2: A few clouds overnight with a chance of showers, a low of 9. Going to be cloudy on Thursday, chance of showers, the winds gusting up to 80 with a high of 16. Beautiful on Friday and Saturday, setting clouds with a two-day high of 14. And going to be cloudy on Sunday, chance of showers and a high of 13.
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0: Cloudy across the island for your Thursday with a chance of showers. Those winds gusting up to 80 with a high of 16. Sun and clouds on Friday and Saturday, a 2-day high of 14. And cloudy on Sunday, chance of showers and a high of 13.
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2: Cloudy across the island for your Thursday with a chance of showers. Those winds gusting up to 80 with a high of 16. Sunny clouds on Friday and Saturday, a two-day high of 14, and cloudy on Sunday, chance of showers and a high of 13.
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2: Cloudy across the island for your Thursday with a chance of showers. Those winds gusting up to 80 with a high of 16. Sun and clouds on Friday and Saturday, a two-day high of 14. And cloudy on Sunday, chance of showers and a high of 13.
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2: Cloudy across the island for your Thursday with a chance of showers. Those winds gusting up to 80 with a high of 16. Sunny clouds on Friday and Saturday, a two-day high of 14. And cloudy on Sunday, chance of showers and a high of 13.
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Definitely a song about loneliness. 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He might feel that he should do something different than his daddy did. Farming, fishing, coal mining. You know what I mean. Not that he's not proud of his daddy, but the big city has a way of luring the country boy. He wouldn't be there all too long before he'd get himself a pretty good job. You know what I mean. Factory somewhere. 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You can never tell. That still don't help his loneliness. See, a man like that needs a good woman. Oh, he'd find himself a woman pretty quick, all right. Some city girls like the way a country boy treated them. They'd get themselves an apartment, you know, 25th floor, apartment 2505. You know what kind of mean. They'd live real well there for quite some time. He'd be bringing home the good bucks. Wouldn't be a year, maybe, he'd be coming home from a couple hours overtime. He'd be making that long, anxious walk down that short corridor. He'd go in that door and then he'd see it. That note. You know the kind of note I mean. Dear John, I'm gone. A man like that, had his whole world fall right down in front of his face.

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1: The road to Juddock is long and narrow. If it weren't for the ruts, be straight as an arrow. Looking out at the weather.

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0: Cloudy across the island for your Thursday with a chance of showers. Those winds gusting up to 80 with a high of 16. Sun and clouds on Friday and Saturday, a 2-day high of 14. And cloudy on Sunday, chance of showers and a high of 13.
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2: Cloudy across the island for your Thursday with a chance of showers. Those winds gusting up to 80 with a high of 16. Sun and clouds on Friday and Saturday, a two-day high of 14. And cloudy on Sunday, chance of showers and a high of 13.
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Atan, what you going to see? Will I did minigo? 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

0: Emma Stevens, my Unamagi, Hunky Breton's favorite radio station, CBFM. Ryan McDonald hanging out with you. How are ya? Happy Thursday. We are making our way towards the end of the work week, and on the way, we're going to have lots of great music to help us get through this Thursday together. We have Andrew Beaton coming up, Aaron McDonald, Matt Anderson, and Troy McGilvery. We'll look at that full weather forecast as well. There is some rain on the way, and it's National Tourism Day. We'll talk about that in a little bit.
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0: Okay, weather across the island today, 10 to 20 millimeters of rain. A little bit of wind gusting up to 90 and a high of 16. Overnight, 10 to 25 millimeters of rain. Going to be windy down north in the highlands, gusting up to 90 with a low of plus 5. We'll see sun and clouds on Friday with a chance of showers, a high of 10. Nice and sunny for your Saturday with a high of 15 degrees. And we're going to see cloud cover with a chance of showers on Sunday and Monday, a two-day high of 15. Here's a Wicked set. It's from Troy McGilvery.
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0: here from Andrea Beaton on CBFM. I'm Ryan McDonald, and it is National Tourism Day. And here in Cape Breton Island, we see a lot of tourists in the run of a year. We have a lot of visitors, whether they're coming by cruise ship, or they're coming by car, or they're coming by air. We have a lot of visitors here on Cape Breton Island. And with it being National Tourism Day, on our Facebook fan page, I asked, what's one thing you would recommend a visitor to do when visiting Cape Breton Island? We'll look at some of those answers tomorrow, but for now, if you have a minute, go to our Facebook page. Let me know what you would recommend a visitor to do on Cape Breton Island.
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0: Kenan and Betty Lou Beaton with some tunes on CBFM. Ryan hanging with you. Hello and Kim at a How. We're going to look at your full weather forecast in just a moment. Then we're going to hear from the Bear McNeils with The Island.
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0: Okay, today's weather forecast, there is rain on the way. 10 to 20 millimeters with the winds gusting up to 90, a high of 16. 10 to 25 millimeters of rain overnight with the winds in the highlands gusting up to 90, a low of plus 5. Sun and clouds on Friday with a chance of showers, a high of 10. Nice and sunny on Saturday, warming back up again a little bit to a high of 15. And we're going to see cloud cover on Sunday and Monday with a chance of showers with a two-day high of 15 degrees. Here's The Island from the Bear McNeils.
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0: A little bit of rain across the island today, 10 to 20 millimeters with the winds gusting up to 90, a high of 16. 10 to 25 millimeters of rain overnight with the winds in the highlands gusting up to 90, a low dipping down to plus 5. We'll see a mix of sun and clouds on Friday, chance of showers, a high of 10. Nice and sunny, ooh, I love it, on Saturday with a high of 15 degrees. And going to be cloudy with a chance of showers for Sunday and Monday with a two-day high of 15 degrees. Back to the music now. Here is Brenda Stubbard.
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0: She recently got an honorary grad from Sanibex University in Antigonish. It's Natalie McMaster with the Stony Lake Reels on Cape Breton's favorite radio station is CBFM. My name's Ryan McDonald, and let's take a look at the one game that was in the NHL last night, the Montreal Canadiens and the Buffalo Sabres. The Buffalo Sabres were able to beat the Montreal Canadiens in game one by a score of 4-2 to take a 1-0 series lead. Oh, I lied. There was more than one game last night. I forgot the Ducks and Vegas Golden Knights were in the late game. I didn't watch it. I went to bed. But the Ducks were able to beat the Golden Knights 3-1.
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0: Hopefully, my Montreal Canadiens will win the next one on Friday. There is another game in the NHL tonight, though. Carolina could take a demanding 3-0 series lead. They're up 2-0 right now as they move on to fly to Philadelphia to play the Flyers. So the first two games are in Carolina. Now the next two are in Philly. So will Philly come within one, or will Carolina take a demanding 3-0 series lead?

0: 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Ryan, chilling with you. Let's look at that full weather forecast right now.
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0: Today's weather forecast, a little bit of rain, 10 to 20 millimeters, with the winds gusting up to 90 and a high reaching 16 degrees. Overnight, the rain continues with 10 to 25 millimeters, with the winds in the highlands gusting up to 90, a low dipping down to plus 5. Sun and clouds on Friday with a chance of showers, a high of 10. We'll see sunshine on Saturday with a high of 15, and cloudy with a chance of showers for Sunday and Monday, a two-day high of 15. Here's Brett Matthews along with Classified, a song called If I Die Today.
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with. Baby, I still hear your whispers. 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

0: Little Donald's Wife, it's Glenn and Amy Graham on CBFM. Before that, Doug McPhee, Rita McNeil, and Jennifer Rowland. On the way, you don't want to go anywhere. Lots of great music. Ashley McIsaac, Matt Mays, and Adam Baldwin, along with Tara Lightfoot as well. Also, Howie McDonald, and let's take a full look at your weather forecast right now.
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0: Weather today across our beautiful island. Not as beautiful today as some days. 10 to 20 millimeters of rain. Winds gusting up to 90 and a high of 16. Overnight, we'll see 10 to 25 millimeters of rain with wind in the highlands gusting up to 90, a low of plus 5. Sun and clouds on Friday. Chance of showers, a high of 10. Sunny on Saturday, high of 15. And going to be cloudy on Sunday and Monday with a chance of showers and a two-day high of 15. Here's Howie McDonald with Natalie. Here I am.
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0: Ashley McIsaac, Joey Beaton, and Dave McIsaac on CBFM. I'm Ryan McDonald with you, as usual, Monday to Friday from 10 till 1. And you can hang out with Rob McNamara weekday afternoons from 1 till 5. 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

0: Kinnon and Betty Lou Beaton on ZBFM, Key Breton's favorite radio station. I'm Ryan McDonald. That's pretty well my show. We'll look at the weather one more time before I hit the road.
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0: Rain, rain, go away, come again another day. Rain across the island today, 10 to 20 millimeters with winds gusting up to 90, a high of 16. 10 to 25 millimeters of rain overnight, windy in the highlands gusting up to 90, a low dipping down to plus 5. Sun and clouds on Friday with a chance of showers, a high of 10. A sunny Saturday on the way with a high of 15. And going to be cloudy across the island for Sunday and Monday with a chance of showers both days and a two-day high of 15. That's it for me. I am out the door. See you later. And as my nanny always says, bye for now.
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That phone you have in your hand, you wouldn't have that without Alexander Graham Bell, a good old Cape Bretoner. 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
2: A little bit of rain across the island overnight, 10 to 20 millimeters, with the winds gusting up to 90, a high of 16 degrees. Rain will continue overnight. We'll see about 10 to 25 millimeters, with wind in the highlands gusting up to 90, a low dipping down to plus 5. Sun and clouds on Friday, chance of showers, a high of 10. We'll see sunshine for your Saturday with a high of 15, and cloudy with a chance of showers for Sunday and Monday, a two-day high of 15.
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0: 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Mary Jane Lamb. Before that, on a Thursday afternoon, not quite as nice as it has been the last couple of days. We had a nice sunshine, albeit a little breezy yesterday, but it was nice to see temperatures in the high teens, low 20s the last couple of days. Not the case today. We've got the weather forecast details coming up in just a few moments, and the Men of the Deep's going to kick off another great set on the way next from CBFM.
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3: A little bit of rain across the island overnight, 10 to 20 millimeters, with the winds gusting up to 90, a high of 16 degrees. Rain will continue overnight. We'll see about 10 to 25 millimeters, with wind in the highlands gusting up to 90, a low dipping down to plus 5. Sun and clouds on Friday, chance of showers, a high of 10. We'll see sunshine for your Saturday with a high of 15, and cloudy with a chance of showers for Sunday and Monday, a two-day high of 15.
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